0: snowing.
1: Now the sound you'd hear before you played the record you just bought. Sounds old. Let's play some new music instead. New music. Cherry Bomb, you ought to know.

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0: It's Hobart's longest running competition. In fact, we found this in the archives.
1: So if you know this secret sound, give the Hobart Exchange a call. Have Beryl put you through. Our telephone number is 3. Hello, call up.
2: Hello, champ. Is it one of those new fangled electrical devices used to turn on a lamp?
1: Correct, it is. It's called a lamp switch. You've won 20 pounds of flour.
2: Hurrah!
0: Still going strong in 26. The 7HOFM Secret Sound. With Sarah, Mick and Jono before 7, Beau after 11, and in pickup after 3. Wrong answers are on 7hofm.com.au. 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

0: 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Just 100% Aussie tunes. 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The tension, the fear, a race against time. Just you against the clock. And that's just the daily drive to work. 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
2: Monday morning, those showers are back today. 14 degrees our top. We've got to 4 overnight. Showers for tomorrow, 14 degrees, and those showers and temps staying pretty much the same until around Thursday.
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